0: Hello there, Big John Levinsky with you on Gila's KISS FM, KQSS 101.9, and this Total Local News brought to you by 60 Motors, 277 West Ash, your one-stop shop for all your automotive needs, dependable professional service. 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You will definitely be satisfied. Well, we're up to 86 as predicted, and it's looking like we will be near 90 or the low 90s for tomorrow, and then for the weekend, mid to upper 90s. How about that? Summertime is right around the corner. Upper 90s in our forecast for Monday and Tuesday, and it will be a little bit windy at times. Stay tuned. The City of Globe wants to let you know Shoals Contracting will be working to complete water repairs on 3rd and Ash Street. Residents in the areas between 4th and East Street from Maple to Monroe should expect intermittent water interruptions beginning tonight at about 9 p.m. and concluding by tomorrow morning at 4 a.m. They apologize for any inconvenience this may cause. Second Friday programs are always special at the Bullion Plaza, and acclaimed author and journalist Marshall Terrell will return to his roots this Friday, May 8th, when he appears at the Bullion Plaza Cultural Center and Museum as the featured guest for the community's popular Second Friday program. This event will celebrate Terrell's newest book, Copper Dust and Curveballs, the life story and legacy of his father, Leo Mike Terrell, and the rich cultural history of the Globe Miami mining communities. And during his appearance at the Bullion Plaza, Terrell will discuss the making of the book, read selected passages, and reflect on the history of Globe Miami. Copper Dust and Curveballs will be available for purchase, and the author will gladly sign your copy. Second Friday programs are always free, although donations are really appreciated to offset expenses. And that's this Friday, May 8th. Mother's Day coming up on Sunday, May 10th, and there will be a Mother's Day tea party at the American Legion, 645 South Broad Street in Globe. And that's the American Legion Auxiliary Henry Berry Unit 4 post that will be presenting this Mother's Day tea party happening on Saturday, May 9th from 11 a.m. until 1 p.m. There will be door prizes, games, $15 per person, a variety of teas, sandwiches, and desserts will be served up. And you can contact Patty Nolan if you'd like to know more, 928-812-3027, 928-812-3027, or Jennifer Philpott at 928-812-7558. That's 928-812-7558. Mother's Day Tea Party. Enjoy it from 11 a.m. till 1 p.m. at the American Legion, 645 South Broad Street in Globe. Also on Saturday, it is the Globe Miami Farmers Market Week number 2. 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Oh, yes, a big variety waiting for you. 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Amanda's number is 480-765-3013. 480-765-3013. 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Think Glow Miami Farmers Market. The City of Glow wants to let you know they have a public safety notice with fire awareness at Round Mountain. The City of Glow is asking residents and visitors to avoid lighting fires on or near the Round Mountain Hiking Park and to report any dangerous fire activity you may see. Recent reports of human-caused burn areas are of a serious concern. Even a small spark can quickly spread and threaten public safety, nearby homes, and their natural landscape. If you witness unsafe fire activity, please report it to local officials immediately. Protecting your community is a shared responsibility, and thank you for doing your part. We're getting ready to celebrate America's 250th anniversary, and here's a chance to honor a veteran with an honor quilt. In celebration of our country's 250th anniversary, local quilters are invited to make and donate an honor quilt to a local veteran. And this is being sponsored by the Bullion Plaza Cultural Center and Museum. The quilts are due by Wednesday, May 27th at 4 p.m. at the museum. The quilts will be displayed at the museum for the month of June and then move next door to the Bullion Plaza Gymnasium for the Independence Day dinner on the evening of Thursday, July 2nd. Applications are available at the Bullion Plaza Museum during regular business hours, and that's Monday through Friday, from 10 a.m. until 4 p.m., and on Saturday from 10 a.m. until 2 p.m., the first 10 people to fill out a form and commit to making an honor quilt for a local veteran will receive a free patriotic fabric panel, which can be used for the quilt that will be donated. Machine or hand-quilted quilts are preferred, no tied quilts, and fabric should be 100% cotton. Any pattern can be used, but should reflect the red, white, and blue colors of our country. 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
0: Gila County weather. Mostly sunny days, clear nights, and hotter temperatures. Glow Miami, San Carlos, Roosevelt Lake, and the surrounding area. Looking for mostly clear overnight with a low around 56. Friday, sunshine with a high near 91. Some wind gusts of 10 to 15, even up to 25 miles per hour. Friday night, clear and windy with a low around 60. Saturday, mostly sunny with a high near 94, wind gusts of 10 to 15, even up to 25 miles per hour, clear overnight. And then on Sunday, sunshine with a high near 97, still windy at times, overnight low in the 60s. But Monday going into Tuesday, mostly sunny days with the daytime high in the mid to upper 90s and nighttime lows in the 60s and still windy, wind gusts even as high as 30 miles per hour. As of now, fire danger is high to very high, especially with the windy weather. Try to avoid any kind of fire activity until further notice. Be careful when outdoors. If you choose alcohol, party responsibly. 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Monster!

brand new saddle. I put that pretty thing upon my horse. Let's get it on real tight now, 'cause we don't want you falling off.

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0: 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Looking for a great nursing job or need the best in nursing and rehab care? Look no further than Haven, and that is Haven of Globe. If you're in the healthcare field, you just might want to check out the career-making opportunities that are waiting for you right now at Haven of Globe. Really a fine place to spend your career. Nice day today. We're up to 86 for the high. A little on the warm side. It's going to be even warmer tomorrow as we head for near 90 or low 90s. And this coming weekend, mid to upper 90s. It is going to be a little bit windy, too, to go along with that heat. And then upper 90s in our forecast for Monday and Tuesday of next week. More on that coming up. If you see smoke, there's a controlled burn near the Russell Gulch landfill, and they're doing that today and tomorrow. If you have issues with that, you can call the Gila County Public Works during their business hours, 928-402-4225. Every Thursday, Linking Actions for Healthy Mothers and Babies has a peer support group that meets twice, and that's led by specialist Katrina Bradford. What they have to offer is a welcoming, relaxed, judgment-free space for pregnant and parenting women to connect, talk through their concerns, and ask questions in a supportive environment. Snacks are provided. 20 diapers when you attend, and that's happening every Thursday. Two sessions from 10 a.m. till 11 a.m., and then the next session is from 6 p.m. until 7 p.m., and that's at the Globe office of the Arizona Youth Partnership, 136 South Broad Street in Globe. All pregnant women and young parents are invited. And if you need further info, you can phone 928-812-5411. 928-812-5411. The community food drive continues through the Globe VFW. They're hosting their ongoing food drive to help individuals and families facing food insecurity within the community. Non-perishable food donations such as canned and boxed items are greatly appreciated. Donations can be dropped off at 707 South Broad Street, just east of downtown Globe. If you're visiting before or after hours, items may be left at the front door, and the food drive will continue through the month of May. Every donation helps strengthen our community. And if you'd like to know more about that, you're invited to call the VFW at 928-425-0888. That's 928-425-0888. And now, we have your sheriff's release. On the Gila County Sheriff's Office call address history for Wednesday, May 6th, 1:26 a.m. field interview, East Ash Street, 1:52 a.m. business check, West Live Oak Street, Miami, 2:15 a.m. a disturbance, East Ash Street, 4:51 a.m. animal problem, South Broad Street, 6:24 a.m. another animal problem, South Latham Boulevard, Miami, 6:30 a.m. Forest Service incident, Forest Service Road 512 Young, 7:27 a.m. another animal problem, South Hospital Drive, Globe, 8:22 a.m. school resource officer, East Regis Road, 8:24 a.m. serving civil paper, West Paxton Avenue, 9:15 a.m. hit and run, North Forest Service Road 287, Miami, 9:40 a.m. threatening, East U.S. Highway 60, 10:04 a.m. welfare check, East Saguaro Drive, 10:16 a.m. probation checks on East Regis Road, East Locomotive Drive, East North Street, South Prospect Avenue, North Escadilla Drive, East Braley Street, West Kitt Peak Road, South Franz Avenue, Miami, East Mesquite Street, and South Hill Street, all with the probation checks throughout the morning and afternoon hours. 11:07 a.m., animal problem, North Broad Street, 11:23 a.m., suicide threat, South High Street, 11:41 a.m., suspicious activity, East Hope Lane, 12.05 p.m., serving civil paper, South Dutchman Trail, Young, 12.37 p.m., a follow-up on North Pine Street, 1.38 p.m., special detail, East Regis Road, 1.51 p.m., serving civil papers on East South Street 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
2: Gila County weather.
0: Mostly sunny days, clear nights, and hotter temperatures. Globe, Miami, San Carlos, Roosevelt Lake, and the surrounding area. Looking for mostly clear overnight with a low around 56. Friday, sunshine with a high near 91. Some wind gusts of 10 to 15, even up to 25 miles per hour. Friday night, clear and windy with a low around 60. Saturday, mostly sunny with a high near 94. Wind gusts of 10 to 15, even up to 25 miles per hour. Clear overnight, and then on Sunday, sunshine with a high near 97, still windy at times, overnight low in the 60s, but Monday going into Tuesday, mostly sunny days with the daytime high in the mid to upper 90s and nighttime lows in the 60s, and still windy, wind gusts even as high as 30 miles per hour. As of now, fire danger is high to very high, especially with the windy weather. Try to avoid any kind of fire activity until further notice. Be careful when outdoors. 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

0: 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Big John Lubinsky here, and this Total Local News brought to you by Big O Tires. It's Big O, the team you trust on Highway 60 in Globe. Stop by, say hi to Rick Anthony and the crew, and they will get you in on some big savings from Big O. And we're up to a big 86 for the high today. We're expecting low 90s by tomorrow and mid to upper 90s for the weekend. In fact, next week, Monday and Tuesday, upper 90s for sure. And the wind, yeah, we're expecting some wind to go along with these warmer and hotter temperatures. On U.S. 60 between Santee and U.S. 70, that's milepost 250 through 252, they're doing milling and paving operations. And so they have the westbound lane restrictions nightly from 8 p.m. until 6 a.m., and that will continue until further notice. A temporary driveway restrictions will be in place when heavy equipment is directly in front of businesses or residences. Law enforcement officers are out there, and the speed reduced to 25 miles per hour within that work zone. Holy Angels Catholic Church is having their rummage and bake sale that will continue this weekend, May 8th and 9th, from 8 a.m. until 3 p.m. at Holy Angels Church Hall, right across from Safeway in Globe. You'll find a bargain. It's brought to you by Holy Angels Sodality Ministry. And once again, that's this weekend, Friday, May 8th, Saturday, May 9th, from 8 a.m. until 3 p.m. Big rummage and bake sale. Delicious goodies, and you'll find a bargain at the rummage sale. On Saturday afternoon, May 9th, from 2 till 3 p.m., the Tonto National Monument is hosting a free performance by Yellowbird Productions, a colorful showcase of Native American dance, song, stories, and music. For 30 years, Ken Duncan and his family have performed song, music, dance, and stories of their culture, programs that both educate and entertain. And for updates about guided hikes, nature activities for kids, and other events at the Tonto National Monument, you can call 928-467-2241. That's 928-467-2241. In addition, due to the potential for excessive summer heat, the Lower Cliff Dwellings Trail will be closing at 12 noon, and the Visitor Center and Park will remain open until 4 p.m., and these hours will remain in place until Saturday, October 3rd. Once again, the Tonto National Monument phone number is 928-467-2241. It's Second Saturday, and that means open mic at the Miami Artworks, hosted by Law of Instagon. But wait, there's more. This month, they will be celebrating Law's birthday, and their featured artist of the evening will be Project Instagon. Open mic signups at 5:30. Open mic startup time at about 6:15, and Instagon will probably be appearing at around 8 o'clock or so. This is a courtyard event, but there will be drinks served with ID, and the bar room may be closed. This is a free event. Donations and tips are happily accepted. Second Friday open mic is a Miami Artworks happening now in its fourth year. Never miss a second Saturday. You never know what will be happening next. Gila County, they're offering a safer street survey. Whether you drive, bike, or walk, they want to hear from you. Please take the Gila County Safer Street Survey. Gila County's public health team wants to hear from you about ways that we can all be safer on local roads. Local residents and motorists are asked to share your experience and suggestions via the convenient brief survey online. You'll find easy hot links on the main page of the Gila County government website, GilaCountyAZ.gov. Gila County won a Safer Streets for All grant through the Federal Department of Transportation's Highway Administration Office of Safety. And this survey will help determine ways that laws, enforcement, and infrastructure can address safety in the county's 2024 through 29 Transportation Improvement Program. Gila County, by the way, has the highest community fatality rate in Arizona. It ranks 22nd in the nation for fatalities. Share your thoughts. Take the survey on the main page of the Gila County government website, and that is GilaCountyAZ.gov. The Tri-City Regional Sanitary District sewer collection construction notice for this week includes the streets along Maple Leaf Street from Railroad Avenue to Starview Road, and along Broadway from Maple Leaf Street to Old Oak Street. And what they're doing is excavation, installation of manholes and piping, surveying and testing backfill and compaction, on-street parking restrictions, and single-lane alternating traffic with possible detours will be expected. And that will take place approximately 2 to 4 weeks at that location. Temporary parking and access limitations near the active work zones, traffic control barricades have been placed along the site. Residents are asked not to park in the roadway during this time or risk their vehicles being towed at the owner's expense. Emergency vehicle access will be maintained at all times, and residents with non-urgent questions or concerns can contact Steve Flynn at Pace, and that's sflynn at pacewater.com. And that is spelled S-F-L-I-N-N at pacewater.com. Or go to their website, trsdwastewater.org, for further info. That's trsdwastewater.org.
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0: Mostly sunny days, clear nights, and hotter temperatures. Globe, Miami, San Carlos, Roosevelt Lake, and the surrounding area looking for mostly clear overnight with a low around 56. Friday, sunshine with a high near 91. Some wind gusts of 10 to 15, even up to 25 miles per hour. Friday night, clear and windy with a low around 60. Saturday, mostly sunny with a high near 94. Wind gusts of 10 to 15, even up to 25 miles per hour. Clear overnight, and then on Sunday, sunshine with a high near 97, still windy at times, overnight low in the 60s, but Monday going into Tuesday, mostly sunny days with the daytime high in the mid to upper 90s and nighttime lows in the 60s, and still windy, wind gusts even as high as 30 miles per hour. As of now, fire danger is high to very high, especially with the windy weather. Try to avoid any kind of fire activity until further notice. Be careful when outdoors. 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

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That's 928-812-5616 to lock in your appointment. And we will see low 90s in our forecast tomorrow. In fact, mid-90s expected over the weekend. A little bit of wind, too. And upper 90s on Monday and Tuesday of next week. And we'll tell you more about that here in just minutes. In financial news, the Dow down 313 to close at 49,596. S&P off by 28 at 7,337. NASDAQ down 32 at 23,806. 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